on me. Jay Z, count up, fuck nigga, pay me. Million on me. Jay Z, count up, fuck nigga, pay me. Jay-Z, count up, fuck nigga, pay me. Million on me. Jay-Z, count up, fuck nigga, pay me.

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Hello, we're Hellfire Video Club. 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Yeah, so I am. Yeah. 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

0: eravamo in casa, quella che rideva che facevamo in casa.
1: We're nearly there. A pause. Full start. We're going to start again now. Anyway, tonight's show is Italian special. So all music from Italy. I think probably mostly from the 70s. Certainly. Yeah, but a bit of 80s. Just a few faves. We did a French special years and years ago. I think we've done a German special also years and years ago. Eastern European, yeah. So it's Italy's turn. Right, okay, here we go.

Just had a bit of library there from Amadeo Tomasi. Fun, jazzy, spacey one that. And now onto a classic Italian soundtrack from The Tenth Victim. A really good film. Late 60s.

A little bit silly, this one. This is from the other Il Maestro, Morricone. Someone we play a lot of here on Hellfire Video Club. This is from his Il Gatto soundtrack from the late 70s. I think it's a sex farce.

Prisma there. Dot Got Electron. I think before that was Ivan Cataneo. And now a bit of Piero Emiliani.

You're listening to Hellfire Video Club here on Nudes. All Italian records tonight from various eras. That last one, Piero Umiliani, under one of his library aliases. He did loads of interesting electroacoustic gear. Next up, we got something from Piccio. I'm good, as always, we're going to mispronounce everything. Piccio Dal Pozzo, one of them golden era of Italian prog groups. Really cool album, this one. I like this one a lot. We've got all sorts of you tonight: prog, soundtrack, library, weird disco stuff, synthesizer stuff, some mellow gear. Got some hard rock, if that'll fit in anywhere. Yeah, stick with us. Cheers.

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This one here is from a nice 70s Italian singer-songwriter guy, Angelo Brandardi. I've got two of his records, and both of them have got really nice cuts on, and they were both in the 4 quid section.

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Seek out more of his records, I can find them cheap. Next up, we've got some more Franco Battiato, but under an alias.

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That was a Chi second part. This is Lucio Battisti from the Anima Latina album, one of his classics, really nice album.

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An absolute classic now.

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Great tune. This is Piero Piccioni again. I think we had him earlier. From the Camille 2007. Oops.

Piero Piccioni, that's from the Camille 2000 soundtrack. That was called Pearls, I think. This is Alessandro Alessandroni from some relatively recently unearthed sessions that he did in the 70s.

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This is Luis E. Bacalov on the We Still Kill the Old Way soundtrack. Bit of a samba, I guess. I'm gonna lively it up a bit now. Got a bit of funk and rock and stuff just for a bit. Keep it a mix tonight. You listen to Hellfire Video Club or Nudes. All Italian records tonight. Thanks for joining us.

That last one before this was Claudia Mori. Nice cheap 45. This one here is Wes and the Airedales. Bit of James Brown-ish funk. He did some of his stuff was on soundtracks. The B-side to this, for instance, Just Tell Me, was on the soundtrack to Spasmo, the giallo film from the 1970s, the sleazy thriller. Next up, we've got some more sort of mod funk stuff from Raffaella Cara.

strange woozy sound on this. Strange stereo recording. Oh, that's coming out okay. Sounds weird here in the studio. Mr. Joe. Or Maurizio Jr. Stick with us, you listen to Hellfire Video Club here on Nudes. We both got a bag of Italian records, most of them in the 1970s tonight. Hope you

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This is Don Benito. That was E. Ragni. Ragni. This is Don Benini, the synthesizer playing Priest.

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All I know about him is that he was apparently a priest and he played synth. And yeah, that's his take on French cosmic disco, I guess.

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1: Bit of a classic, this one. We're going to keep in a slightly stupid disco-y zone for a bit. You're listening to Hellfire Video Club. Who knows? I don't think we've said where we are for a little while. We're Hellfire Video Club. Okay, there.

That was Salso Valley, I think, that previous one, Pasta Fagioli. This one, Guido Maurizio De Angelis brothers, scored absolutely loads of films. This one, Gangster Story, from a film with a long title that I'm not going to attempt to pronounce.

such a banger. Some sort of folk opera thing from Italy. Two LPs of this, but this is the standout banger. This is everyone's favourite. Winding down our Italian show here in Help Our Video Club at Nudes Towers. Thanks for listening. If you stuck with us, got a couple of sleazy synth jammers and then probably get pretty mellow and fade away.

by Anon 7143. That last track before this one, from an Italian record by Roberto Di Simone called La Gatta Cenerentola. La Gatta Cenerentola. Yeah, you can get 12 of it, which is really expensive. You get the album for about 15 quid. But it's like this kind of Italian, it's like folk music in the most basic sense of that, where it's just drums and chanting, and it's probably been the same for a long time. But that one is a bit of a beast. And this is very different. This is Amadeo, Poundland.

last few minutes of the show tonight. It's Fabio Fritzi from Zombie 2, Zombie Flesh Eaters, Zombie whatever, millions of titles, soundtrack. Thanks for listening. We've been Hellfire Video Club, Italian special. Next up, stay tuned. We've got a Danger Music special.

0: plea.
1: The way it looks, on paper and in books, is that he gave his life's work away for free. 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And you should see the trash that Silky puts out now. 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

0: Listen, I'm gonna jerk off in my hand and go swish it around in the punch bowl. 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
1: Are you guys really ready for this? This is how we get down. This is our turf. I mean, do you have any YouTube action? I mean, come on, look at you, bro. We already got a pair, but we don't want another one. Get it together, fellas. This is how we get down. What we got here? Oh, we got some Erica by noon.
2: Hold on. You know what? There's something about this one right here. So you really think you got what it takes? Huh?
3: I got this.
2: So you think you can spit? Take time.

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Okay then, time to come back, what up? Hail King Huey, do it for fluid, you knew it was moving forever. Loop it, the truth is the movement was really too clever. Who is the newest to do it, pursuing a useless polluted agenda? Too long to get they bullshit together, 50 years bad enough. Patient, gave him a 2-year grace. 6-6 came, then they saw the true face. Black on black on black, irate. 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Skin do show you who kin, that's it though. What's inside never been too simple. Syrup, he sip cause he can't taste his own. Drink it up, drink it up. You belong in every milliliter of. They tried to take out every military leader, but you was born to be a martyr, and that doesn't mean a thing because that body really meat. Fill it up, your history is one you might consider killing for. 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What you need to know is in the

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1: Dream past, dream future.
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difference. 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So, like, man, you got to take the energy and use it to do what they don't want you to do, which is be a good person and, like, you know, do all that food shit. 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

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Let's go, brother. 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Let's go, brother. Let's go, brother. Let's go, brother. Let's go, brother. Let's go, brother. Let's go, brother. Let's go, brother. Let's go, brother. Let's go, brother. Let's go, brother. Let's go, brother. Let's go, brother. Let's go, brother. Let's go, brother. Let's go, brother. Let's go, brother. Let's go, brother. Let's go, brother. Let's go, brother. Let's go, brother. Let's go, brother. Let's go, brother. Let's go, brother. Let's go, brother. Let's go, brother. Let's go, brother. Let's go, brother. Let's go, brother. Let's go, brother. Let's go, brother. Let's go, brother. Let's go, brother. Let's go, brother. Let's go, brother. Let's go, brother. Let's go, brother. Let's go, brother. Let's go, brother. Let's go, brother. Let's go, brother. Let's go, brother. Let's go, brother. Let's go, brother. Let's go, brother. 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
1: No!
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2: Oh, Sammy, baby, you got that right! 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
3: Squashed!
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1: No matter what the people say, this station leads the way. 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
1: Come girl, I'm trying to get your pussy wet. Come girl, I'm trying to get your pussy wet. Come girl, I'm trying to get your pussy wet.